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7: Heading down to the tech center, running a little heavy on I-25. Do have a crash southbound 25 at Bellevue. That's in the right lane. It's affecting I-25 and 225. Northbound 225 at Alameda, the Aurora Drive, that crash in the right lane. It's about a 5-minute delay. And one other problem on C-470, it's crash eastbound C-470 before Quebec, blocking the right lane. With traffic, I'm Susan Thielen.
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0: Emily Blunt, Josh O'Connor, Colin Firth, and Colman Domingo. 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
6: 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It's Raul Jimenez, and it's 2-0.
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2: Still a lot of activity out there on the major highway. C-470 eastbound approaching Quebec. The right lane remains blocked due to a crash there. There's cones out blocking that right lane, so stay to the left there. Also, I-25 southbound 38th Park Avenue. Disabled vehicles have the right shoulder blocked, so expect slower speeds. It's actually adding to that slowing on that southbound side of I-25. Monaco, northbound at Virginia Avenue. There's a crash there as well. With traffic, I'm Jeffrey Dallet.
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18: Clear and 50 tonight. Morning sunshine, afternoon clouds, a stray shower, and 79 on Saturday. Mostly cloudy with showers on Sunday and a high of only 70. I'm Dave Frazier, Fox 31, Pinpoint Weather.
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Olivia Rodrigo, that is called Stupid Song. Of course, one of the tracks off of You Seem Pretty Sad for a Girl So in Love. All night long, we're playing new tracks from Olivia. It's y'all new at 95.7. V-Bros, Gianna, and let's go. Some-

0: It's Mikey V with my big bro Frankie V and Gianna right here on Hits 95.7. Sarah, over the weekend, there's something you need to do, okay?
1: Okay.
0: You got to, and Gianna too, you got to go through your closet and find all your dead bras. Hmm?
2: Well, oh my gosh, no, that's too many.
3: I did this because I talk about it openly. I got a breast augmentation, so all my bras were dead. Wait, did not fit anymore.
4: Is this a dumb question?
0: What classifies a dead bra?
4: Not a dumb question at all, because guys probably don't know. You ladies know. It's like that bra you've worn one too many times, and all of a sudden they just don't work anymore, if you know what I mean. It's kind of like, I'll put it in guys' terms, it's like when boxer shorts get the big rip in the bottom, and it's just not keeping things in place correctly. That's a dead bra.
1: Mm-hmm. Mm-hmm. Yep.
0: Did you have a funeral?
3: I was kind of sad throwing my bras away. I'm not going to lie. I was like, wow, you got me through so many moments, some I've had since college. Like, wow. And now I'm off to bigger and better.
0: This weekend, I'm buying Gianna a coffin for her dead bras.
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6: Clear and 50 tonight. Morning sunshine, afternoon clouds, a stray shower, and 79 on Saturday. Mostly cloudy with showers.

0: on Sunday and a high of only 70. 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
1: We want to know something awesome that happened to you this week.
0: Yeah, Emily, what's your Friday win of the week?
2: I successfully set up a piece of IKEA furniture by myself.
1: Yes!
0: That is so hard. Overwhelmingly hard.
2: Right. Yeah. It was only a bookshelf, but I'm still very proud of myself.
0: The real question is, though, in a month, will it still be up?
2: See, that's debatable, but it's working right now.
1: That's all that matters.
0: Round of applause, and thank you for kicking off your weekend with the V-Bros.
2: Thank you.

0: 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What up? It's Mikey V with my big bro, Frankie V and Gianna.
1: Are Taylor Swift and Travis Kelce getting married tomorrow?
0: Tomorrow? I thought it was not tomorrow.
1: These rumors are insane. There's so many different rumors. One of them being tomorrow, June 13th, in Rhode Island at one of her mansions. It doesn't seem likely. She hasn't been spotted in Rhode Island as of right now that I know of. Also, like, I think this rumor came to be because, of course, the number 13 and Taylor Swift go together. I think fans kind of made this up. And then the other rumor is that big one, July 3rd at Madison Square Garden.
0: That's the one that I keep hearing. Sounds far-fetched still to me, though.
1: I think both of them are just not correct. Do we really, really, really think that Taylor Swift, the Taylor Swift, is going to let the date and location of her wedding be leaked to any capacity?
0: Is it weird that low-key I feel like she would?
1: I don't know.
0: Or put out an Easter egg to like make people figure it out?
1: I don't think so. I think this is the one time she's not going to do Easter eggs of any kind. I think we're all going to figure it out way after it happens. Like, I really think so.
0: It'll be something that will happen, and like 5 months later we'll see pictures
1: of it. Yeah, like surprise, like gotcha.
0: Well, nevertheless, whenever they do it, congrats.
1: Seriously.
0: To Taylor and Travis.
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5: Clear and 50 tonight. Morning sunshine, afternoon clouds, a stray shower, and 79 on Saturday. Mostly cloudy with showers on Sunday and a high of only 70. I'm Dave Frazier, Fox 31 Pinpoint Weather.
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3: Soccer fans from around the world have descended on North America for the World Cup. 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
2: It's time for group chat, of course, to try to get some advice for this couple right now. The DM came in basically saying, my boyfriend is not taking me to his best friend's wedding.
1: Yeah, he didn't get a plus one. Candace is not happy. We have a couple on this right now. Candace and Akeem. I know, Candace, you're worked up, so we'll start it off with you. What's going on?
3: So I can't believe this. My boyfriend that I've been with for over a year, he was invited to his best friend's wedding without a plus one. Okay, that's problematic. But then his other friend's girlfriend texted me the other day, what am I wearing to the wedding? It's showing me pictures of her dress that she's wearing. Okay. They've been together for like less than 3 months.
4: Babe, it's not my wedding. I don't know how many times I can say this. It's not my wedding.
5: That's true.
4: That's it. It's not my wedding. I don't have a mouth. But does
1: your friend, if he's really a good friend, does he have something against Candace? Why didn't you get a plus one?
4: No, I think he's just closer to other people. And it's not a huge wedding. It's a very small, budgeted wedding. I think he invited the people who he can afford to invite. And him and Candace don't
3: who
4: really
3: he can afford to invite. How about
4: friends.
3: He invited the people that he respects? He invited
2: Akeem, are you going to go to this wedding if you don't get a plus one? Or are you going to leave Candace at home? Are you cool with going solo?
4: I'm going to the wedding. I've been friends with this guy for a long time. I'm going to the wedding.
1: Would you ever nicely ask as a buddy if he really is one of your best friends, like, hey, man, you know, my girl really wants to go. Is it possible to get a plus one?
4: I mean, I just think that's awkward because I kind of already know what his head's at. I think he wants the people that he invited. So it's like, well, I don't know why she can't ask. She has to be there. She doesn't even know the people like that. Like, it's not like it's a mutual friend. It's my best friend.
2: Candace, will you break up with Akeem if he doesn't invite you or find a way to get you to this wedding?
3: Honestly, hearing him talk right now, yes. If he doesn't at least ask.
1: Okay, wait, before you guys break up.
3: I can't, maybe not.
1: Hold on 2 minutes. I'll get you guys advice right now, okay?
3: Okay. Right. Ooh, I'm so furious.
1: Is it ever okay to ask for a plus one, especially if the guy's your good friend? DM us right now your thoughts at VBros on air. We'll talk more in a minute to the side group chat.
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1: Is it ever okay to ask somebody for a plus one to their wedding? The reason why we're asking this group chat today, Akeem did not get a plus one to his best friend from college's wedding. His girlfriend of over a year, Candace, is like, well, everybody else got a plus one. Why didn't you get a plus one?
0: And she wants him to not go to this wedding or she might break up with him. Now, Sydney, what are your thoughts aside group chat?
2: Honestly,

0: sorry, girl. You are being crazy. And if this is the way that you're going to act, then he should break up with you.
1: Oh, wow.
2: So you're saying she's out of line 100% to force him like this.
0: Yeah, 100% out of line, friend.
2: Yeah, sounds like he doesn't need that plus one anymore.
1: Oh, boy.
0: Yeah.
2: Thank you for joining group chat. Now, Lisa, what are your thoughts tonight?
0: Personally, I think he should still ask because the worst thing that his friend could say is no. So I'd say, honestly, just ask him.
2: Yeah, 100%. At least ask. Make your girlfriend feel better about it. And then if your buddy says no, it is what it is.
0: There's no, hurt in just asking.
2: Yeah, and if he says no, though, then Candace can't be mad anymore.
0: No, she can't.
1: No, she should stay home and throw a giant party.
2: Okay.
1: Right? No. That would be great.
0: Yeah.
2: You both scare me. Hey, thank you for joining group chat. We are 50-50 on responses, so we'll continue the conversation. What are your thoughts? DM us on Instagram, @TheBrosOnAir. Swam.

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1: We're getting advice for Akeem and Candace right now inside group chat. Is it ever okay to ask somebody for a plus one to their wedding? Because Akeem, his best friend from college, is getting married this summer, and Akeem did not get a plus one to bring his girlfriend of over a year, Candace, and she wants him to literally ask for an invite for her.
0: Yep. And she might even break up with him if he doesn't. Now, Sabrina, what are your thoughts?
2: She's got to remember this is not her wedding.
0: Mm-hmm.
2: This is also not her boyfriend's wedding.
0: Facts.
2: And for her to expect for somebody else to center their wedding around her, I think is kind of selfish. But to say that she's going to break up with him, Akeem, run.
0: Yeah. At the end of the day, somebody's wedding is the biggest day of their life. They have enough decisions, and they should not have to worry about anybody else.
2: Right. And there's also a bride. I mean, maybe they don't want her at the wedding, and I can see why.
0: Maybe Candace, wow. Candace can't handle her liquor, you know?
2: Maybe.
3: Wow.
2: I'm on his side.
0: All right. Thank you so much for joining group chat.
2: Thank you.
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Maggots for Brains. That was Olivia Rodrigo, of course, playing tracks off her new album. You seem pretty sad for a girl still in love every hour on the hour, man. It's y'all new Hits 95.7. Friday Night Party is on with the V-Bros and Gianna. Come on.

0: 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It's Mikey V, my big bro Frankie V, and our bestie Gianna.
1: So, Amber, apparently your favorite cocktail says a lot about your personality, okay?
2: All right.
1: Uh-oh. We're going to run through this list. Amber, Mikey, Gianna, just, you know, shout out your name if any of these drinks match you. Does anybody like Cosmopolitans?
3: Yes! Yeah. I'm a Cosmo girl.
1: Okay, Amber and Gianna, that means you're very independent and you're a big fan of glamour and getting yourself all nicely done up before you head out at night.
3: Mm.
4: That's spot on for G.
3: Pretty much.
2: Yeah, I love that for me.
1: Okay, where's my martini drinkers? Like my espresso martini drinkers?
4: Espresso martini, but I think different than a martini to me.
3: I like any martini. Yeah. I'm any also martini. On this
4: so
3: one.
4: Gianna just wants the alcohol.
1: Martini drinkers are poised and polished. When they're sitting there having a conversation, they're distinguished, and they're having great meetings of the minds every time they go out.
3: I wouldn't say that about myself particular.
4: If you've seen me or Gianna out together, we're not poised nor polished.
3: There's no meeting of the minds. It's like lack of mind is there.
2: Especially not after a martini. I don't know if I'm poised and polished after a martini.
3: Yeah.
1: Good point. And going out to have a margarita. We got any margarita lovers out there?
4: I like a good spicy margarita.
1: Well, my margarita lovers, you're sociable. And you're thirsty for adventure. You put that drink in your hand, and the next thing you don't know where you're going to end up, but you know it's going to be a wild, fun night.
4: That explains me a lot more than poised and polished.
3: Yeah, I was going to say.
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0: It's Hits 95.7, home of Commercial Free Weekend. What up? It's Mikey V with my big bro, Frankie V and Gianna. Hey, Nancy, are you a big fan of soccer?
1: Of course, definitely.
2: There you go.
3: You're lying. I think you're lying. I think most of us say they are.
4: Everyone's a bandwagon this weekend. I'm a fan of the activities. I'm not a fan of soccer.
3: Yeah. So I just realized this, because obviously your country's trying to win because you want to be the best, like the World Cup champion. But check this out. There's prize money attached to winning.
4: Ooh.
3: The winner payout for the winning country is $50 million.
4: Shut up.
3: The largest single prize in World Cup history. Now, the runner-up takes home $33 million, and third place takes home $29 million. So it's not just you're trying to play to be the coolest country. You're trying to play for some big bucks.
1: I don't even know what to do with all of that money.
4: Did they split it? Or like amongst the team?
2: Where does the money go?
3: Yeah, they must split it amongst the team. I don't think it goes. I'm sure how many players in the team divided by that doesn't mathematics.
4: Yes,
3: y'all come out with some money. Yeah.
2: I guess it doesn't matter because none of us are on any team, so we're not getting it
3: at all. But nevertheless, if you're watching the games this weekend, enjoy.
4: Yes.
3: And thank you for spending your Friday night with us.

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1: It is time for Finish the Lyric.
0: Number one thing everybody's talking about right now, World Cup, of course, has started yesterday. USA is playing today. It's going on for a little over a month. So what these songs are going to be based on are performers that are performing or singers that are performing at different matches. Ooh. So yesterday, to kick things off, Miss Shakira.
2: Shakira.
0: She performed. So, Mikey V, I would love for you to finish these lyrics.
2: Shakira.

0: No. Hips don't lie. I can't. But then the
1: song. Wow.
0: It's Hips Don't Lie.
2: But it's not name that tune. Let's finish that lyric.
0: Play it one more time.
2: Gianna, help your boy out over there.

0: It's a little tough with the accent. I was like, oh.
1: In Los Angeles today, of course, before the USA Paraguay game, Miss Katy Perry performing Gianna Need You to finish these lyrics.
2: And you're gonna hear me roar. And you're
0: gonna hear me roar louder.
1: All right,
0: there we go.
1: All right, finish the lyric. Hopefully you're playing along in your cars as well. So at MetLife Stadium in New Jersey, the final is going to be played there in July. One of the artists is the legendary Madonna.
0: Oh.
2: Yes.
1: Mikey V, I need you to finish these Madonna lyrics.

0: 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Back to Gianna. 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
0: 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They're also going to be there at the final in July.
2: Yes.
0: MetLife Stadium. They go by the three letters, BTS. Finish these lyrics.
1: Just like that, the fish of the weekend. We appreciate you kicking it off with Kiss 108 and the V-Bros.
0: Wait, real quick. I think Mikey's the first time in your history you've got 0 points, Gianna.
1: Yeah.
2: Did you really get zero?
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0: Hits 95.7. It's Mikey V, my big bro Frankie V, and our bestie Gianna. So, Kelly, doctors are talking about transformations that are happening when people are on Ozempic.
1: Oh, yes.
0: What they're saying is there's been a lot of plastic surgery needed to be done on earlobes. Apparently, if you're on Ozempic or GLP-1, people are complaining that they're losing weight, but their left ear looks floppy and loose. Apparently, when you're on it, your left earlobe starts to droop extra, and they say the procedure to fix it, to get that extra skin to tighten back up, can be upwards of $9,000.
2: Jeez.
3: Saggy earlobe.
1: That's so weird. Why not the right? Just and only the left.
2: Wait, what the heck? I just Googled this because I'm very curious. It seems like it's a thing. Insane.
3: At the end of the day, I'd rather have a six-pack and a saggy earlobe than no six-pack at all, right?
2: But at that point, if you want to be on the GLP-1 and then pay all that money to fix your ear, just get a different cosmetic surgery to lose the weight. Like, if you're going to be spending the money on cosmetic surgery, get the other one so you don't have a droopy ear.
3: Or we could all just eat healthy and go to the gym. That'd be cool. Yeah.
2: Mikey V. There you go.
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0: 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What up? It's Mikey V with my big bro, Frankie V and Gianna.
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2: Well, this is really mean, but my crabby boss at work got the stomach flu. And I was like, yes.
0: That's an interesting win of the week, but we'll give you that. All right, well, what a way to kick off the weekend. 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
1: So, Savannah, there's something you need to do this weekend, okay?
2: Okay.
1: It has nothing to do with soccer, nothing to do with sports. They're saying what you should do for your peace of mind. We do it with our photos in our phones. We go through our phones and delete a lot of the old photos and try to clear our space. They say to remove stress from your life this weekend, purge your apps.
3: I did that recently.
2: I'm like a hoarder of apps in my phone, though. I didn't even delete the daggone Spirit app off my phone for some reason. Like, Spirit is done. Right,
1: that one can go, just to clarify.
4: No, I feel like, remember when Flappy Bird went away, but some phones still had it, and then they went on eBay for thousands of dollars? Your phone that has the Spirit app.
2: Yes.
4: It's going to go for a lot of money.
1: This is hoarder mentality. Mm-hmm. This is like saying, oh, that one thing my grandma gave me might be worth a lot of money someday, so I have to keep it.
2: I don't know why I won't delete it, because remember when TikTok went down?
1: Yes.
2: And anybody who deleted it off their phone, they couldn't re-download it. I still have TikTok on my phone, you know?
1: I want to give you some information. You probably don't want Spirit if they come back anyway, so.
5: No, for sure.
2: I love Spirit, though. They keep the prices down. You know what I'm saying?
1: They shut down.
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I love that collab. 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Tyla and Zara Larsson on the new hit list. 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I'm Angelina. Can we get in our feels just this one time? Then we go turn up. Sienna Spyro, Die on This Hill.

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1: Okay, but Taylor's address at the Songwriters Hall of Fame ceremony is sickening. It's Angelina, the new hit list. I loved her posing with Somber, too. I would love them to give us a song together. That'd be so fire. Right now, we're doing Monsta X, Heal on the new hit list.
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Home of commercial-free weekends, hits at 95.7. Evangelina on the new hit list. Now, listen, I already loved this song already when it dropped. But I just saw Nyhorn perform it on Jimmy Fallon. I don't know. It's those live vocals and him on that guitar. It might be my new favorite song. This one's called Taste So Good on the new hit list.

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0: It's 95.7. Okay, well, we got popping this Friday. Are we stepping out? We doom scrolling. What's up? Hit me up with your requests on all socials. We're at New Hit List or at Angelina on Air. Got that Gracie Abrams Hit the Wall next after this.
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7: 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Morning sunshine, afternoon clouds, a stray shower, and 79 on Saturday. Mostly cloudy with showers on Sunday and a high of only 70. I'm Dave Frazier, Fox 31, Pinpoint Weather.
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2: So apparently, young people are intentionally dating people they find unattractive.
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2: They're doing this to improve their romantic skills. They're basically doing practice dates to build dating confidence.
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2: Which I am not mad at it. You know what I'm saying? Like,
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2: You know, if you want to go on dates to help build your confidence and whatnot, why not?
3: But I think as long as you establish that beforehand, don't like try to mislead somebody.
2: Absolutely. I hate that this article says that they're going out with people that they quote unquote, you know, find unattractive just for the sake of like getting these reps in to build dating confidence. But my thing is like, go out with people that you like and just be yourself.
3: Honestly.
2: If they don't like you for that, snatch your person.
3: Straight up. 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
2: So there's a report about Travis and Taylor's wedding, and I don't believe this. 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
3: I think I know exactly what you're talking about.
2: Like, and it's mind-blowing to me, because I'm not even, like, a Swiftie like that, okay? 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I don't know.
3: There is no way.
2: Right!
3: Literally, no way.
2: That's the first thing I thought. I was like, there's no way this is what's going to happen. We will talk next. 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
1: It's Gabby and EJ, y'all.
2: So there's a rumor about Taylor and Travis's wedding.
0: Yeah.
2: That I don't necessarily feel like it's going to happen, but how do you feel?
0: I don't think it's happening either. So there's a report that they're planning on holding their wedding at Madison Square Garden on the week of 4th of July. And it's like, yeah, right.
2: Yeah, she is not putting that info out there because I feel like this is something that she wants to be intimate,
0: private,
2: and to have her friends and family there. Why do you think she would have a wedding at Madison Square Garden?
0: Right, in New York. And I guess this insider is saying if you have billions, you could transform the space into a wedding venue, which, yeah, that's fine. But, like, New York is super busy. Like, I see her doing this on, like, a countryside overseas in Europe. Like, I don't know, like, far away from New York.
2: Yeah, I just don't see her doing it in the heart of the city at Madison Square Garden.
0: Right.
2: Come on now.
0: That's just insane and too publicized, to really say the least. And if this is the case, I am shocked, for real.
2: She definitely is not.
0: Right. I don't think so either.
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3: A bit cooler today, high temperatures near 80, a little breezy this afternoon, mostly sunny and a small chance of an afternoon storm. From the Fox 31 Pinpoint Weather Team, I'm meteorologist Jacob Woods.
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2: Time for that's out of pocket stories that you hear. You think to yourself, why would you do this? So this woman has her late dog ashes mixed into her eyeliner tattoo ink. Her name is Clara Hobson, and she lost her Jack Russell Terrier patch after 20 years together and decided that she couldn't just tuck his ashes in a suitcase as she was preparing to relocate, between counties. She was already planning to get her eyeliner tattoo and figured, why not put some of Patch's ashes in the ink? She approached a close makeup artist friend who recently lost a pet of her own, and they agreed to do it for her.
0: That's weird.
2: A little bit, because, I mean, you can just have it in an urn or something like that. And
0: why does it gotta be in the tattoo ink? Yeah.
2: I know. That's why I'm like, this is a little out of pocket. Not even a little. This is a lot of out of pocket.
0: Yeah, no. Definitely a lot of out of pocket.
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30: A bit cooler today, high temperatures near 80, a little breezy this afternoon, mostly sunny, and a small chance of an afternoon storm. From the Fox 31 Pinpoint Weather Team, I'm meteorologist Jacob Woods.
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0: We are Gabby and EJ. The 250K USA giveaway. We can get you hooked up with $2,500 right now. So many things you can do with $2,500. You can
1: honestly go to the mall.
0: You can go on a vacation. What would you do with $2,500?
1: Pay some of my property tax.
0: Oh my gosh, because they are the worst. Man.
1: Honestly, anyway. I just got that letter in the mail and I'm like, no.
0: Car probably sank, didn't it?
1: Yeah, because I don't have that money right now. But anyways, yes, we're helping you out. Anyway. Make sure.
0: Yeah, so make sure you're here Monday morning at 8 a.m. for that next keyword to win $2,500, y'all.

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1: It's Gabby and EJ, y'all.
2: So what was stolen now?
1: Apparently, so on Friday afternoon in broad daylight, a coordinated cargo theft operation happened, resulted in the theft of more than 10,000 bottles of bourbon in Philadelphia.
0: Oh, my.
1: Wow. This is wild. Around 1,800 cases of Noble Oak bourbon were stolen with an estimated value of $500,000.
0: Wow.
1: The robbery happened between 1 and 3 in the afternoon, and police are saying that the crime was executed by people with knowledge of the logistics operation and product movement schedules. Warehouse workers were reportedly duped by the robbers into loading the bourbon into their truck, as opposed to the truck that the delivery was supposed to go onto. And some regular security protocols were clearly glossed over. So you know what that means?
2: Inside job.
1: Inside job.
2: Exactly. Inside job. Man. Yikes.
1: Wow.
2: It's really mind-blowing. I mean, I think we talk about this a lot, just how people try it and just think it'll never catch up with them. But it always does. It always catches up with you, okay?
1: It really does.
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2: Well, it's that time of year again. Apple is hosting their annual Worldwide Developers Conference, unveiling what is ahead for its tech. And let's just say this next major update is going to be a lot.
3: Oh, boy.
2: I know. We're going to talk next. 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
1: It's Gabby and EJ, y'all.
2: Okay, so it's that time of year again. Apple is hosting their annual Worldwide Developers Conference, and that includes the next major software update of iOS 27. It looks like Apple broke from its numerical tradition last year, jumping from iOS 18 to 26 to more closely align with the launch year, basically. But iOS 27, it's similar to last year, AI. Yep, Apple Intelligence is the focal point of the next major iOS update. There's going to be a new Siri AI, which I know you use Siri a lot. So
3: I do.
2: Siri will be an even more capable AI assistant with expanded intelligence to be more helpful every day as a part of the update.
3: What's interesting is how I feel like since I upgraded my phone to the newest one, what is this, the 17? I don't know. But I feel like Siri doesn't work as well as the one that I had on my 14.
2: Yeah, no, I definitely feel like my phone is a lot slower for some reason. Yeah, and I wonder if it's because there's all this AI in our phone now, you know what I mean? And now also there's going to be a new AI editing tool for photos too, and you will be able to use your camera to perform a visual search with Siri's help while on a call. It's called Call Context, and it's going to find relevant information from across your apps, like a flight confirmation or something like that.
3: Oh, okay.
2: Yeah, so your phone is basically going to seem like it's going to be able to do more at once, in a sense, but I'm sure your battery is going to go to crap, you know?
3: Also that, and it's like, we are just doing way too much with these phones. Come on now.
2: I know, with the AI stuff, it definitely is becoming way too much, for sure.
3: Too much.

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1: A bit cooler today, high temperatures near 80, a little breezy this afternoon, mostly sunny and a small chance of an afternoon storm. From the Fox 31 Pinpoint Weather Team, I'm meteorologist Jacob Woods.
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1: We are Gabby and EJ. 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
0: Yep. 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
1: Hmm.
2: Yep. 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
1: It's Gabby and EJ, y'all.
2: So you're saying dating as an auntie and an unk is comes with challenges? Please,
0: yes.
2: Pray tell.
0: So dating later in life comes with its own money challenges, especially since people's financial situations can vary a lot more than when they were younger. You know, experts are saying it's harder to gauge what someone's finances look like. And many older adults are on fixed incomes or budgets, so expectations around like spending matter more. So being upfront about those things, like who pays what and how much and all of that, so you could avoid the awkward moments later on, you know?
2: Yeah, well, here's my thing. I think you really need to have that conversation anywhere in life. You know what I'm saying?
0: Right.
2: Because people aren't making what they used to make. Ain't nobody got no money. Like, if you are going on a date expecting that somebody's supposed to be paying for you for the sake of it being a date, I think you are going in the wrong mindset. I feel like that's so old, especially when people's finances are so differently impacted right now.
0: Right. I think that's the part right there. It's just, but also too, like, if you know your finances are low right now, maybe you shouldn't date.
2: Hot take?
0: Yeah, just a little bit. I'm sorry. Like, I feel like you can't be broke dating. Like, you just can't. I don't know, but that's just me.
2: I understand what you're saying, but also you can't let you being broke get in the way of you finding your love and happiness. I feel like being broke is only temporary in some situations.
0: You are correct, but there are people that stay broke. So you don't want to, like, stay with that person either, you know?
2: Right. And no one's saying you need to be a gold digger or anything like that, but
0: Not by any means. That's not what I'm saying either, but it's just like, don't be in a situation if you can't afford it.
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2: There's a new study that shows divorce rates, and they actually vary on this, believe it or not.
1: Oh.
2: Which I'm like, huh. Marriage. Yeah, we will. Hang on. 4

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1: It's Gabby and EJ, y'all. Marriage and divorce. What happened now?
2: Okay, so there's a new study that shows divorce rates can vary a lot depending on your job. With some professions, some professions nearly doubling others. So jobs with the highest divorce rates, like practical nurses, bus drivers, and telemarketers, tend to have stressful conditions, irregular hours, or emotional strain. Meanwhile, careers like doctors, software developers, and actuaries are on the lower end, often tied to more stable schedules and higher levels of education. Healthcare is definitely a mixed bag, showing up on both sides depending on the role. Overall, the data suggests that the more unpredictable and demanding the job, the more it takes a toll on relationships.
1: You know what that sounds like? Doctors and
2: sounds like our job too. What are you talking about?
1: Well, absolutely. But it sounds like the higher the paycheck, the more you're able to make the marriage work, it seems like.
2: Well, it seems like also, though, too, like if you are a practical nurse, for example, right? Or even like a bus driver, like, yeah, it's not like the greatest pay, but you are getting paid decent. But I think it's just the jobs that you're not available 24/7.
1: Right. You're making money.
2: Right. But you don't got the time. And the time is the big one. Mm-hmm.
1: I think you just need to find someone who basically gets your schedule, plain and simple.
2: And understands, because sometimes, believe it or not, you are going to come across people that don't get it. And that's okay. They're not for you. Okay?
1: Correct.
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31: A bit cooler today, high temperatures near 80, a little breezy this afternoon, mostly sunny, and a small chance of an afternoon storm. From the Fox 31 Pinpoint Weather Team, I'm meteorologist Jacob Woods.
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1: We are Gabby and EJ.
0: So, okay, car maintenance, it's definitely a thing for sure that people don't do.
2: Absolutely. Well, basically, this insurance company is warning drivers the most common vehicle maintenance mistakes that can rise the risk of breakdowns, pricey repairs, and preventable accidents. Ignoring dashboard warning lights, including check engine lights, battery indicators, and more. Do not ignore those lights. Also, skipping the tire pressure checks and delaying scheduled maintenance round out the top three. So make sure that you are getting these things, you know, taken care of.
0: Yeah, big time. It's funny. It's always the air filter I feel like they try to get you with. Like, you know, your air filter's backed up. And I'm like, man, take that thing out and vacuum it. It'll be fine.
2: Well, it's funny. I remember somebody showed me that when I was getting an oil change. And I was like, I didn't ask you to do that. Put that thing back.
0: Nobody told you to bring that up. What are you talking about? Exactly.

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3: Okay, so MGK, you know how he blacked out his left arm, like that tattoo? Well, basically, I think it was like his left side.
4: That's wild. That junk looked like it hurt, too. But I've seen a lot of people that has it.
3: Well, after that happened, something happened. And so if you actually think about doing this, you might not want to do it. Hang on. We're going to talk next. 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
1: It's Gabby and EJ, y'all.
2: So you were saying that MGK blacked out his arm and
0: yes.
2: wanting to do something like that. What happened?
0: So he recently revealed how physically demanding his dramatic blackout tattoo transformation became after he ignored his artist recommendation and compressed years of work into a matter of weeks. He did an interview recently and he obviously had an aggressive tattoo schedule despite being told that it would take 2 years to complete this, but instead he finished it in just like about 2 months, covering his whole body with pure black ink. And he said that backfired big time. He's like, after the first week, we hit my lymph nodes around my armpits and shoulders and I got really sick. He's like, my skin was turning yellow. I wasn't able to sleep. I stopped being able to move certain parts of my upper body. And he said it was really physical turmoil on his body.
2: Well, what's interesting is how I'm trying to understand why. Like, why, what's the whole point of doing something like that?
0: I mean, honestly, who knows? I think he just, you know, he wanted to do it. And he said it ultimately changed him for the better. He's like, you know, I came out of recovery extremely inspired, not just because of what I had done, but because of what I had overcome to do this.
2: Okay, whatever works for you. No judgment right. over here, but okay.
0: Yeah, he's like, I was looking for a change that wasn't just a sound wave. He's like, I needed it to be something physical. So it's kind of interesting, I guess, his own way of healing in a way. I don't know.
2: Sure. I'll give you that.
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Yeah, new music from Olivia Rodrigo. Been streaming the new album here throughout the weekend. You'll be hearing songs from her, of course, on Hits 95.7. We're commercial free all weekend. Yeah, boy, baby.

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We've been shelling out part of that $250,000 we have available. Yeah, celebrating America's 250th. Kicking that off here on Monday on Hits 95.7 once again for your chances of money. Zoom.

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1095.7, commercial-free all weekend, celebrating the 4th of July. It's going to be here before you know it. I see the fireworks stands getting set up, ready for the 4th. And I'm here for it. We're celebrating the 4th by turning Hits 95.7 into Ed, White, and Blue. What? I'll tell you about it next.

Sheeran, of course, going to be at Empower Field on July 4th. And we're going to have fireworks to celebrate the 4th of July. And Ed, come into town and get you tickets by using the iHeartRadio app and the TalkBack mic. When you hear those fireworks go off, that's your chance to win.

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Loving it. That's how I feel inside. I mentioned that before. I feel like those trumpets when we have days like today in the Mile High City where it's 95.7 with the Biebs.

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Man, the request lines were a thing back in the day. And now you don't even have to talk to a human. I mean, you talk to me and just hit that mic, and boom, I'll listen. 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

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Now you'll never unhear that. 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Here you go.

about getting you and Dad into the Rockies game on Father's Day, 12:30 and 4:30. We'll have tickets with Chelsea and Drew using the talkback mic and also on the free iHeartRadio app. That's how you do that. Kick it off Monday with Chelsea at 12:30, all right? Yeah.

Oh, I got a great new word that's trending. Exhausterwilmulated. When you're exhausted, overwhelmed, and overstimulated all at the same time. Yeah, it's diagnosed from work and bills. That's the diagnosis right there.

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Oh, busy this summer. New album just dropped here yesterday. The tour happening. Album's great. I love it. Been streaming some of the songs. Been hearing some of the songs here on Hits 95.7. Commercial free we are with the Dragons.

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I'm Hayes. This guy bought 3 identical lottery tickets and won 150 grand. Now, I share these lottery winning stories so we can manifest the winning. Well, at least if I don't win, I hope you win. 3 of the same lottery tickets. He kept buying these 3 same tickets over and over, and it paid off.

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Next weekend, Father's Day, all right? Also, the first day of summer on Sunday. And we want to send you to Rockies game with Dad. Chelsea and Drew, I'll have your hookup. 12:30 and 4:30 on Hits starting here on Monday.

is a good feeling song. It is. I mean, I remember Summer and that song at the clubs packed when it first dropped. Still sounds good as we're on the home stretch to Summer. 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
1: 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Anytime you hear us, shoot 'em off. 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

Hate That I Made You Love Me from Ariana Grande and her new album Petal dropping the end of next month in July. It's been a minute since we've heard new music besides the Wicked soundtracks, you know?

Zara Larsson, just one of the few artists part of our iHeartRadio Music Fest in September. 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

Science says that no matter the size of your dog, they don't know what size they are. If they're small, they're not just trying to act tough. They just don't know. They don't judge. That's why my little Cavapoo thinks he's a Doberman Pinscher, but he's not. Like, calm down, bro. He doesn't know the difference.

Special free weekends. I'm Hayes. $2,500 celebrating America. We are America's 250th. We have 250 grand. We've been sharing part of that money with you. $2,500 once again to win starting Monday, 8 a.m., 11, 2, and 5. 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

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This is funny. This missing dog poster making its way around the interwebs and social media because they just scribbled a sketch on the paper. They didn't have an actual picture. It matched the actual dog that was missing and the dog was returned. How awesome is that?

It's 5.7. You're on the commercial-free weekends. When's the last time you asked yourself, what has Ayaz been up to? You're like, who's Ayaz in the song we just played? Yeah, haven't heard from him in a minute. I guess I haven't asked myself that question at all until now. Zara Larson.

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H-A-Z-E. My parents were hippies, and here I am, and I'm out. Enjoy the rest of your week in Savannah. And after 2 o'clock, two things that I would do. Just don't get arrested doing them, all right? Talk to you soon. See ya.

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Zoe Kravitz celebrating their engagement with matching tattoos. They're very cute, very subtle. Just a phrase that says, let it rip. You can see the pics. 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

The power of the Biebers is absolutely unreal. 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

0: 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Jenna and Thornton. Hey, girly. What have you been up to?
1: I went for a hike. I'm going to hang out with my friends later.
0: Ooh, if there's wine involved, I am totally inviting myself. Just saying.

stacked do we think Celebrity Row is going to be for Game 5 of the NBA Finals tonight? I mean, last game was insane, and this one, I feel like it's going to be even crazier. It's Kalani Unfolded on Hits 95.7. It's so

Ella Langley Choose in Texas on Hits 95.7. I kind of love how being an Ella fella has become an entire subculture for guys on social media. I don't know. I just find it hilarious.

Josh's brother Finney is chatting all about what it's like being a solo artist when his sister is, you know, like Billie Eilish. And he was just so kind, so supportive. Low-key the best brother ever. If you want to see the interview, check it out. 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

Justin Bieber UConn on Hits 95.7. He just dropped a new pair of sneakers through his brand Skylark. They sold out in 10 minutes. I mean, between Justin and Skylark and Haley and Rode, everything the Biebers touch is absolutely golden.

Taylor Swift and the Kardashians feud be over? Because at game four of the NBA Finals, Kylie Jenner and Taylor saw each other, were very excited, gave each other hugs, and everybody was like, whoa, are we good? You can see the viral video. 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

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Baby,

I can get a little unhinged, but this is a conversation I'm enjoying right now. It's Hits 95.7. We're talking about the hottest skills a guy can have, and I want to know what you think. Hit me up on Insta at Real Savannah G.

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0: 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Girly, what is the hottest skill a guy can have?
1: Honestly, I think at this point, it's got to be, like, emotional intelligence.
0: Wait, I am so on board with this, and I feel like this is such an underrated thing, but it's incredible when you meet somebody who just gets it.
1: I can't get enough of a guy who's in therapy. You know what I mean?
0: I gotta say, I am so on board with this. I mean, my husband's not in therapy, but he is so emotionally intelligent, and every day I'm just like, I am so thankful for you. But what about you? What is the hottest skill a guy can have? Hit me up on Instagram @RealSavannahG. And guys, this is a great learning experience for you. Take notes.

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1: I think that a guy that can build things with his hands is like the hottest thing ever.
0: Okay, my girl likes a man in the trades. I see you.
1: Construction, like, can just, like, if you need a table, he'll just build it for you. You know, that kind of thing.
0: Hey, no complaints here. We love a handyman. But what about you?

0: 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Talk to me about the hottest skill a guy can have.
1: I would say being able to anticipate or perceive your needs without you having to say anything and then taking action to meet those needs.
0: Yes, let me tell you, ladies love a mind reader because I catch myself doing this and I get so mad. We're like, I'll be in a mood or I'll be mad about something and I'll be like, why hasn't my husband said anything or tried to address it? And then I have to take a step back and be like, remember, Savannah, he's a great guy, but he's not a mind reader. You need to communicate. So yes, mind reading would be a fabulous skill. But what about you? What's the hottest skill a guy can have? Hit me on Instagram @RealSavannahG.

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her brand new album, It's Drop Dead, Olivia Rodrigo on Hits 95.7, just in an interview telling fans that she's 60% deaf in her left ear. I guess she found out when she was in kindergarten.